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0: Il est originaire de Pouleur en Géorgie. Coro Godwin, Girl That's Out. C'est extrait d'un EP paru il y a tout juste quelques semaines. 3, 2, 1.
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0: George Strait, Mark Chestnut, Drake Milligan, Alan Jackson, Tracy Lawrence, Zach Top. They're all here. Fred's Country.
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2: How's the world?

Other friends who were near me, cheer me, believe me, they do love you. 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